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8: Southwest Michigan weather. Mostly clear and quiet tonight in Kalamazoo, lows near 54. Friday, 74, it'll be a mostly cloudy day, and most of the time it'll be dry, but occasionally we could pick up a light rain shower or sprinkle. As for Saturday, Sunday, trending dry with a decent amount of sunshine. Highs near 78 Saturday, Sunday 83. Monday through Friday of next week, heat and humidity build in a big way. Highs will be close to 90, humid conditions making it feel even hotter. Tracking Southwest Michigan's weather, I'm Storm 2 Mate Chief Meteorologist Ellen Baca.

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5: Mostly clear and quiet tonight in Kalamazoo, lows near 54. Friday, 74, it'll be a mostly cloudy day, and most of the time it'll be dry, but occasionally we could pick up a light rain shower or sprinkle. As for Saturday, Sunday, trending dry with a decent amount of sunshine. Highs near 78 Saturday, Sunday 83. Monday through Friday of next week, heat and humidity build in a big way. Highs will be close to 90, humid conditions making it feel even hotter. Tracking Southwest Michigan's weather, I'm Storm 2 Mate Chief Meteorologist Ellen Baca.

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3: Southwest Michigan weather.
4: Mostly clear and quiet tonight in Kalamazoo, lows near 54. Friday, 74, it'll be a mostly cloudy day, and most of the time it'll be dry, but occasionally we could pick up a light rain shower or sprinkle. As for Saturday, Sunday, trending dry with a decent amount of sunshine. Highs near 78 Saturday, Sunday 83. Monday through Friday of next week, heat and humidity build in a big way. Highs will be close to 90, humid conditions making it feel even hotter. Tracking Southwest Michigan's weather, I'm Storm 2 Mate Chief Meteorologist Ellen Baca.

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3: Southwest Michigan weather. Skies will become mostly cloudy into this morning as low temperatures drop to the mid to upper 50s. We'll warm to the mid 70s into the afternoon. Mostly cloudy skies will stick around. Also have the chance of a shower or two, especially south of I-94, mainly through the afternoon. We'll dry out for the weekend, looking at partly to mostly sunny skies for Saturday with highs near 80, low to mid 80s for Sunday before a stretch of 90s begins Monday and continues through much of the upcoming week. Tracking Southwest Michigan's weather, I'm SWMTeammate meteorologist Blake Harms.

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That's why this next song has 15 grams of protein, 3 grams of carbs, and zero sugar. Yeah. 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

Top Jack in her cherry coat town. 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
4: Michigan Ag Now. This is your morning report, and I'm Rusty Halverson.
5: As the summer grilling season picks up following Father's Day, consumers may find higher prices at the meat counter. American Farm Bureau economist Barrett Nelson says consumers are eating more meat than ever before.
6: Homegrown meat continues to be a staple for all of our American families. And according to Meat Institute, meat sales hit a record high, $112 billion last year, with more than 98% of American households buying meat for daily meals.
5: Beef continues to be the centerpiece for many cookouts, but Nelson says pork and poultry are catching up.
6: These record high prices from historically tight cattle supplies is continuing to bring challenges for both consumers and farmers and ranchers. Pork is offering some relative value and price stability that's being supported by better production, more efficient production from our hog farmers. Chicken stands out as the most accessible protein option.
5: And Nelson says shoppers can still stretch their food dollars with a little bit of effort.
6: Retailers and grocery stores generally increase sales and specials as holidays get closer. And this can be a really good way to save money. And for all those pitmasters that are looking to stock up on their favorite cuts, this also offers a great opportunity to get ahead of cookouts later in the summer.
5: 4th of July cookouts are just around the corner. Speaking of meat, in response to USDA's advanced notice of proposed rulemaking, Farm Action submitted a public comment urging the Food Safety and Inspection Service to update how it classifies the size of meat, poultry, and egg processors, arguing the current definitions no longer reflect the realities of today's industry. Currently, FSIS determines a processing facility's size based on employee count. Farm Action says the outdated method imposes burdens on small operations that can limit access to grants, exemptions, and other support. That's this hour's Michigan Ag Now report, and I'm Rusty Halverson.
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15: Southwest Michigan weather.
6: Increasing clouds today and a slight chance of a shower from I-94 and to the south. High temperature right around 72. Clearing sky tonight. Low temperature right around 58. And into the weekend, becoming partly cloudy Saturday. Overall pleasant day with a high temperature right around 80. As we end the weekend Sunday, partly cloudy to mostly sunny conditions. Once again, pleasant with low humidity levels. A little bit warmer with a high of 83. Heat wave arriving next week. I'm Storm 2 Meteorologist Matt Kirkwood tracking southwest Michigan's weather.

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0: 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It's JD and Mandy for Friday, and everybody say
1: good morning.
0: Good morning.
1: Good morning.
0: Good morning. Good morning. One.

Nation. Hello and how are you? Welcome, my friends. Here we go. It is another Friday with JD and Mandy. Mandy's not here. We will get a Know Your Beer episode in with Tim, the beer guy, via proxy. So we'll get that done around 7:10 this morning. We've got news updates on the way with Brett Briscoe. Find out what's going on in Southwest Michigan. In the meantime, let's hold them up. It is time for your toast of the day. Are you ready? Quite simple for a Friday, because this is how I feel before we get into our kick butt song of the day. Here we go. Are you ready? Through the lips, over the gums, look out stomach, here it comes. Win 98.5, good morning.

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Your Country Win 98.5, that's Bailey Zimmerman. He sent an apology out to his fans and, of course, the hotel where they trashed the hotel room. There's a warrant out for his arrest. He's working with his lawyer to put things together and try and settle this situation that he's got. Look, dude, there are certain things you just aren't going to get away with this day and age. It's not like the Johnny Cash and Waylon Jennings era, I'm saying. Here's Morgan Wallen.

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0: 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How you doing? It's JD, and we are getting through a Friday morning. Tim the Beer Guy will be joining us a little after 7 o'clock this morning with another edition of Know Your Beer. 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
1: Good morning. A desperate race to reach survivors continues in Venezuela this morning. That's where more than 200 are dead and thousands are injured following Wednesday's back-to-back earthquakes. The magnitude 7.2 and 7.5 quakes left scores displaced in the middle of collapsed homes and businesses. The U.S. is sending search and rescue teams as well as humanitarian supplies. Kalamazoo public safety officers arrested a man on Tuesday when they pulled him over after seeing someone put a firearm in his vehicle. The arrest happened around 3:30 Tuesday afternoon at Bosker Street near Cobb Avenue, and the man was found to have a stolen handgun, an automatic conversion switch, a large bottle of suspected oxycodone pills, and several bags of marijuana that were packaged to be distributed. He also had over $1,700 in cash in his vehicle. He's in the Kalamazoo County Jail on charges of resisting and obstructing officers, narcotics, and weapons charges. The U.S. Supreme Court issued a 6-3 decision Thursday that grants the Trump administration the authority to eliminate temporary protected status for hundreds of thousands of Haitian immigrants. The ruling effectively dissolves the previous lower court stays that had temporarily shielded families from deportation and preserved their legal work authorizations. A legal victory for the administration has cast deep shadow and anxiety over Coldwater's Haitian community, where hundreds of residents have settled in recent years to build lives and fill critical labor roles at local employers like the Clemens Food Group. Coldwater's Haitian community consists of roughly 500 individuals who primarily relocated to southern Michigan seeking employment and safety from gang violence. And millions across the country are hoping to win nearly $500 million tonight. The Mega Millions jackpot was up to $467 million in Tuesday's drawing, but no one matched all six numbers, so the grand prize rolls over to tonight's drawing, where the jackpot will be at least $489 million. The cash option is about $220 million. In sports, Tigers lost to the Astros last night 2-1 in the opener of a four-game series at Comerica. Game two is tonight with Cater Montero on the mound. And Northwoods League action, Royal Oak beat Battle Creek 7-6. Kalamazoo a 7-5 winner over Kenosha. 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
3: Southwest Michigan weather. Increasing clouds today and a slight chance of a shower from I-94 and to the south. High temperature right around 72. Clearing sky tonight, low temperature right around 58. And into the weekend, becoming partly cloudy Saturday. Overall, pleasant day with a high temperature right around 80. As we end the weekend Sunday, partly cloudy to mostly sunny conditions. Once again, pleasant with low humidity levels. A little bit warmer with a high of 83. Heat wave arriving next week. I'm Storm Team Meteorologist Matt Kirkwood tracking Southwest Michigan's weather.
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0: Twin 98.5 with JD and Mandy in the morning. I want to say congratulations again to Noy Jontashek. Noy is the Best Seats in the House winner with Furniture and Mattress Warehouse in Coldwater and Sturgis. She's going to be joining us out at the Field of Flight, which is July 1st through the 5th. And it's going to be a blast. I want to tell you that we're going to be talking to Colonel Rossi about the great drone show that is going to be part of the events this year. And that will be on Monday morning. So don't miss out on all of that fun. All right. Round here, Buzz. It's Mr. Church. Thank goodness it's the recording, so he won't forget the words.
1: Friday night, there's a line of cars leaving. Home team's got an out of town. Me, I'm sitting on the hood of mine drinking. I'm just a

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JD's randomness is coming up. Those random facts that could help you win the next trivia contest to play. Otherwise, well, it's just good old stuff to chat about when you're hanging out at the Field of Flight with friends, right?

0: with Royal Chevrolet GMC in Coldwater and Hala Trailers of Coldwater as well. That's $100 just for someone who's being themselves. They don't want anything in return. They just do things. They bend an ear, lend an ear. They help out whenever you need. And they never ask for anything. You know, those are the types of people that I just always think highly of. All right, it's time once again for JD's Randomness. Now, these are random facts that could help you win the next trivia contest you play. Otherwise, it's just good old table fodder. Did you know that Scotland has over 400 words to describe snow? From snaw, S-N-A-W, to fifi, Scots invented countless terms to describe snow's many forms. These words reflect centuries of living in a cold, snowy climate. You know what? I think that snaw sounds pretty good. Fifi, on the other hand, that's too nice when you're starting to talk about blizzards and things like that. Did you know that pigeons can actually do math? Studies show pigeons can recognize and organize numbers in sequence, similar to how humans learn patterns. They've even performed comparably to monkeys in simple math tests. Listen, if I pull off a C and they get a B, I'm definitely in trouble. And do you know that cows have best friends? Research reveals that cows form special bonds and tend to stay close to their favorite companions. When separated, their stress levels rise noticeably. Especially, I suppose, when they're getting separated and getting put on the truck. I can only imagine the ruckus that gets put up. Random, I know, but they are true facts that could help you win the next trivia contest you play. Good luck with that. Win 98.5.
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0: JT, and I knew it, I knew you. It's Win98.5. How you doing? JD and Mandy in the morning. Mandy is not here today, but via proxy, we do have a Know Your Beer.
1: Ladies and gentlemen, it's time for Tim the Beer Guy. Let's sing. I want a and a two and a...

0: la la. All right, let's check it right now. It is Tim the Beer Guy on the road.
1: 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Now it's time to go over to Constantine, and I have a chance to talk to Brandon Magnus. Today we're talking about cherry sour beer at the River Trade Brewing Company. Welcome to this week's edition of Know Your Beer. I'm Tim the Beer Guy. I'm in downtown Constantine. I'm at the River Trade Brewing Company. I got Brandon Magnus with me, along with Ashley. She's here just to make sure that you do the right job, so you know. But anyway, we are tasting beers. And right now, we're going to try Rhetorically Cerise. This is a cherry sour, 5.5% ABV. And, you know, if you've never tried sour, this is one you want to taste, that's for sure.
2: Yeah, Southwest Michigan is such an awesome fruit-producing region, and so we love brewing with fruit, and I think sour styles really show that off well because fruit is naturally acidic a little bit, and so it really helps bring the flavor out, I think, in the fruit we're using.
1: Are there different types of hops that go along with the fruit? Talk about the cycle of brewing this type of a beer.
2: So there's pretty minimal hops in here. There are some to give it a little bitterness. We use them early on. This one's we're really just trying to make the fruit shine in this. So we sour the beer. We use actually a bacteria, lactobacillus. That's what they use to make yogurt. We use that, and that's actually what sours the beer. We use that in the process. And then we just dump in, for this batch, about 80 to 100 pounds of Michigan grown tart cherries and let them do its thing.
1: I will tell you, it's a very nice tasting beer. That's for sure. And it's not overly cherry, you know. Sometimes it's so sweet or so tart, you go, whoa, you make a face. Yeah. I do not do that with this.
2: Yeah, it's about finding that balance. I think depending on which fruit we're using, we'll sour it to different levels to kind of match the fruit, because some fruits have more acid and more sour, and you want to make sure you're taking that into account. These were sour cherries, you know, so we want to make sure that we're not overdoing the sourness of the beer. We want to kind of make them complement each other.
1: Well, if you're going to try a sour, I would suggest just getting a little taste first. And then when you taste this, I think you're going to order it. Next up, we have Counterfactual. Now, this is a pale ale, 5.5% ABV. Tell me about this beer.
2: So this is an all citra hopped pale ale. You know, we make a few different pale ales. This one's more on the hoppier side. We definitely want the hops to shine through. You know, it's reminiscent of an IPA, but it's going to be in a smaller format, lower alcohol, you know, a little less bitter, you know, more drinkable. Maybe you can have two or three of them.
1: But I will tell you, for me, now, I'm not a big pale ale drinker. And it does make me make a face because it has that fullness, let's say, flavor all throughout.
2: Yeah, this is definitely one of them, our hoppier pale ales. This is for the hoppy beer people. We blast in all citra hops, and even then certain lots that we really like that really express that grapefruit rind, lime, a little bit of like a mandarin blood orange, that kind of citrus flavors. So we get those hops in and we smell them, and we're like, we're making the Counterfactual.
1: And I would suggest you have that with a big smash burger, because that would be a good combination, don't you think?
2: That'd be a great combination.
1: All right, Brandon and Ashley Magnus are with me. I'm at the River Trade Brewing Company in downtown Constantine, tasting some beers. 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

0: It's Win 98.5 with JD and Mandy in the morning. That's Dash's Austin, and we hope you're off to a great start to your Friday and getting into the weekend. We're going to have that final drawing for Kindness Counts this week, brought to you by Royal Chevrolet GMC in Coldwater and Hala Trailers in Coldwater. Also, I'm going to tell you about AI bots that stole more than $264,000 and what kind of explanation they got for it.
1: Good morning. A desperate race to reach survivors continues in Venezuela this morning. That's where more than 200 are dead and thousands are injured following Wednesday's back-to-back earthquakes. The magnitude 7.2 and 7.5 quakes left scores displaced in the middle of collapsed homes and businesses. The U.S. is sending search and rescue teams as well as humanitarian supplies. Kalamazoo public safety officers arrested a man on Tuesday when they pulled him over after seeing someone put a firearm in his vehicle. The arrest happened around 3:30 Tuesday afternoon at Bosker Street near Cobb Avenue, and the man was found to have a stolen handgun, an automatic conversion switch, a large bottle of suspected oxycodone pills, and several bags of marijuana that were packaged to be distributed. He also had over $1,700 in cash in his vehicle. He's in the Kalamazoo County Jail on charges of resisting and obstructing officers, narcotics, and weapons charges. The Western Michigan University Board of Trustees has approved raising tuition next year by 4% for in-state students and 6% for out-of-state students. That will raise tuition for freshmen from Michigan to nearly $16,600 per year. The trustees also voted to extend the contract of President Russ Cavalluna by 8 years, with the deal now going through 2034. Cavalluna declined a pay raise, and his salary will remain at $525,000 a year. The Michigan Education Association says they're not going to make an endorsement in the Democrat Party's U.S. Senate primary. The highly influential union told members their screening and recommendations committee found that all three Democrats seeking the nomination are, quote, well qualified for the job. That includes Congresswoman Haley Stevens, State Senator Mallory McMorrow, and former Detroit Health Director Abdul El Sayed. The association says all are steadfast supporters of their issues. And Universal and DreamWorks are releasing a new spinoff of the Shrek franchise. Donkey will serve as an original story on how Donkey became the chatty sidekick fans have grown to love. Eddie Murphy will return to voice the signature character. That film is slated for release on June 30th of 2028. In sports, Tigers lost to the Astros last night 2-1 at Comerica to open a four-game weekend series. They'll play game two tonight with Cater Montero on the mound. Northwoods League action, Royal Oak beat Battle Creek 7-6, Kalamazoo over Kenosha 7-5, and Turkey stunned the U.S. in World Cup action last night on the last shot of the game 3-2. For Win 98.5, I'm Brett Briscoe.
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3: Southwest Michigan weather. Increasing clouds today and a slight chance of a shower from I-94 and to the south. High temperature right around 72. Clearing sky tonight, low temperature right around 58. And into the weekend, becoming partly cloudy Saturday. Overall pleasant day with a high temperature right around 80. As we end the weekend Sunday, partly cloudy to mostly sunny conditions. Once again, pleasant with low humidity levels. A little bit warmer with a high of 83. Heat wave arriving next week. I'm Storm 2 Meteorologist Matt Kirkwood, tracking southwest Michigan's weather.

0: Your Country Win 98.5 with JD and Mandy in the morning and Friday edition with Tim the Beer Guy, of course. And I don't know if you saw this or not, but $264,000 in taxpayer-funded financial aid was stolen by AI bots. Here's how it went down. They sent ghost students to Baltimore City Community College, basically made fake accounts for fake students, and took financial aid. Now, Brian Deering, who is the cyber defense professor, well, he's got to come up with an explanation here.
1: So scammers steal real people's identities, and they create synthetic ones. So they use those to apply in online to primarily online community college classes, the kind with no in-person requirements. Mm. And you don't have to be a programmer. You can simply have a really creative and clear way to communicate what you're hoping to do. Hey, in this particular geography, identify the schools with online courses and then apply with some particular database of already stolen identities and continue that process until you're successful.
0: I know. You know, here's the thing that this is going to cause, right? I'm taking classes for college right now, and it's going to cause at least 50 more steps to make sure you're real. Why does everybody have to root it for someone else? When I-

We're at 98.5. The golden ticket is still up for grabs. We're going to draw that on Monday morning. That is four VIP passes for any day, plus Skirbeck Carnival passes, too. I mean, it's awesome.

0: 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It's pretty awesome, actually. And the one thing that I want to let you know is that Kenny Chesney has announced his next album. It's called Silver Sands Marina. Now, look for the release date, September 25th. The title track is already out now, called Silver Sands Marina. You can download that. 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

0: Win 98.5. JD and Mandy in the morning. The Dandy One is out, and Tim the Beer Guy is pretty much out as well. How you doing? We appreciate you cranking up the tunes. Didn't know if you saw this or not, but it's kind of an interesting story. An older woman, she posted on TikTok of her removing all the towels on an empty pool deck that were put on the chairs to reserve them. She said it was just a bit of fun. But apparently people are not happy about this, all right? People are actually chewing her out. It attracted more than 3 million views, and everyone is debating the stunt. Matter of fact, they're showing the woman a little bit of love, but some say the hotel should do a better job of monitoring abuse so that it isn't up to a guest to take care of it, too. Now, listen, have you ever been on a cruise? You know what I'm talking about.
1: Good morning. A desperate race to reach survivors continues in Venezuela this morning. That's where more than 200 are dead and thousands are injured following Wednesday's back-to-back earthquakes. The magnitude 7.2 and 7.5 quakes left scores displaced in the middle of collapsed homes and businesses. The U.S. is sending search and rescue teams as well as humanitarian supplies. Kalamazoo public safety officers arrested a man on Tuesday when they pulled him over after seeing someone put a firearm in his vehicle. The arrest happened around 3:30 Tuesday afternoon at Bosker Street near Cobb Avenue, and the man was found to have a stolen handgun, an automatic conversion switch, a large bottle of suspected oxycodone pills, and several bags of marijuana that were packaged to be distributed. He also had over $1,700 in cash in his vehicle. He's in the Kalamazoo County Jail on charges of resisting and obstructing officers, narcotics, and weapons charges. The U.S. Supreme Court issued a 6-3 decision Thursday that grants the Trump administration the authority to eliminate temporary protected status for hundreds of thousands of Haitian immigrants. The ruling effectively dissolves the previous lower court stays that had temporarily shielded families from deportation and preserved their legal work authorizations. A legal victory for the administration has cast deep shadow and anxiety over Coldwater's Haitian community, where hundreds of residents have settled in recent years to build lives and fill critical labor roles at local employers like the Clemens Food Group. Coldwater's Haitian community consists of roughly 500 individuals who primarily relocated to southern Michigan seeking employment and safety from gang violence. And millions across the country are hoping to win nearly $500 million tonight. The Mega Millions jackpot was up to $467 million in Tuesday's drawing, but no one matched all six numbers, so the grand prize rolls over to tonight's drawing, where the jackpot will be at least $489 million. The cash option is about $220 million. In sports, Tigers lost to the Astros last night 2-1 in the opener of a four-game series at Comerica. Game two is tonight with Cater Montero on the mound. And Northwoods League action, Royal Oak beat Battle Creek 7-6. Kalamazoo a 7-5 winner over Kenosha. 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
2: Southwest Michigan weather. Overall, looks like a pleasant weekend heading our way, but the clouds are going to win out today with mostly cloudy conditions and just a slight chance of a shower, especially south of Kalamazoo. High temperature up around 72. Tonight, clearing, low right around 58. Into the weekend, becoming partly cloudy. Saturday, pleasant with a high temperature near 80. And Sunday, back to sunshine once again, pleasant conditions, and a high temperature of 83. Heat wave heading our way for next week. I'm Storm Team 8 meteorologist Matt Kirkwood tracking Southwest Michigan's weather.

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1: Twin 98.5 with JD and Mandy in the morning, Friday edition. We are cranking it loud and proud this morning. We need a little party tune sound here. Well, it is a Friday for crying out loud. Morgan Wallen. This is when he first came out and he collaborated with GL.

And Mandy in the morning, happy Friday. I love it when we get pet stories that come out because it's great to show how wonderful pets are, whether it's a cat or a dog. I'm more of a dog person. We all know that and the reason why. But there's a therapy dog in New Hampshire that got a special honor by getting to graduate with an eighth grade class after years of supporting its students. Her name is Lola. She spent 15 years visiting the school, comforting kids, and assisting the occupational therapists. Students and staff love her so much, they wanted to include her in the graduation ceremony. Does that mean Lola gets to become a freshman in high school? Come on, why not? Oh man, that's cool. Again, there's nothing better than a good dog. Man's best friend. That's woman or man. Dylan Scott's Can't Have Mine. Win 98.5. I can find you.

0: Wind at 8.5 with J.D. and Mandy in the morning. Thank you so much for listening. It's time once again for the J.D. Justice Files. Now, listen, when you hear this story, you're probably going to feel better about yourself and maybe even get a little bit of a chuckle. Listen, I don't care how old one is, there's always a criminal aspect to some people, all right? It's a man down in Florida. He is accused of getting $1,800 worth of ED medication with plans to sell them in a retirement community. You see, the man is 78 years old. He's been busted, and he faces up to a year in federal prison. Think about that. He's in his 70s, and he's got his first felony conviction for stealing medication, ED medication, and trying to pass it on for a few extra bucks. Well, hey, I do have to kind of make this one comment, though. Please don't hold me too much accountable for this one, but have you seen how much it costs to live in a retirement community these days?
1: Is that a gun in your pocket, or are you just glad to see me?
0: That's another edition of the J.D. Justice Files. So, if you're feeling down about yourself, you can look up and go, well, at least I'm not that person. Win 98.5.
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That is John Morgan with Kid Myself on Your Country with 98.5, and happy weekend. We made it. Happy Friday. It is Hannah. We've got Lainey Wilson up shortly right now. It is the

With 98.5 with Lainey Wilson. What a busy year for her, by the way. She's like playing all these festivals. She just got married. She was just on stage with Taylor Swift this week. Like, what? It's when 98.5 with Shaboozy. Here's good news.

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14: Southwest Michigan weather. Overall, looks like a pleasant weekend heading our way, but the clouds are going to win out today with mostly cloudy conditions and just a slight chance of a shower, especially south of Kalamazoo. High temperature up around 72. Tonight, clearing, low right around 58. Into the weekend, becoming partly cloudy. Saturday, pleasant with a high temperature near 80. And Sunday, back to sunshine once again, pleasant conditions and a high temperature of 83. Heat wave heading our way for next week. I'm Storm Team 8 meteorologist Matt Kirkwood tracking southwest Michigan's weather.

Your Country with 98.5. So we all know that Blake Shelton can write a beer drinking song. Didn't know he had this in him, though. This song is it's really beautiful. It's called Let Him In Anyway. On with

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This song feels very appropriate to play on a Friday. We're singing about chicken fried on a Friday night. 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

Luke Bryan with Country and She Knows It. It's Your Country with 98.5. And he's still shaking it to music like that. I don't know if you've seen videos of him performing it. It's so good. It is with 98.5 with Russell Dickerson.

Morgan Wallen with I'm the Problem. It's your country. Win 98.5. Classic, though, to say I'm the problem and then blame someone else for it. Come on, Morgan. I'm kidding. I've totally done that. Hey, happy weekend. It is Hannah. We're going to play you some Corey Kent. Here's This Heart.

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11: Southwest Michigan weather. Overall, looks like a pleasant weekend heading our way, but the clouds are going to win out today with mostly cloudy conditions and just a slight chance of a shower, especially south of Kalamazoo. High temperature up around 72. Tonight, clearing, low right around 58. Into the weekend, becoming partly cloudy. Saturday, pleasant with a high temperature near 80. And Sunday, back to sunshine once again, pleasant conditions and a high temperature of 83. Heat wave heading our way for next week. I'm Storm Team 8 meteorologist Matt Kirkwood tracking southwest Michigan's weather.

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Lori Kemp with Coe Wetzel. That is Rocky Mountain Low. It's your country when 98.5. This guy was just in town last night. The show looked amazing. It's Darius Rucker on Wynn.

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Now he's a buckskin, 15 hands, five-time team road champion.

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Ella Langley and Morgan Wallen. That's I Can't Love You Anymore. It's your country, Win 98.5. So they say that a heat wave, I guess, is going to be taken over. I guess just in time for the 4th of July, so I'm not too mad about it. It's Win 98.5 with Kojo. Here's the fall.

Jelly Roll with 98.5. He was performing recently. He saw a woman in the crowd that he said he has seen at like six different shows. So then he gave her free tickets for life. He was like, you are never paying for a ticket again. Made his team go get her info. I love that. 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
16: Mostly cloudy skies to start off the weekend today, along with a chance of some passing showers. The high in the mid-70s this afternoon. Clearing out the skies tonight with a low temperature near 60. It should be a nice summertime weekend, mostly sunny both Saturday and Sunday, with highs in the lower to middle 80s. It becomes hotter next week, A slight chance of showers and storms develops on Monday morning along a warm front. A heat wave settles in with highs in the 90s plus high humidity. Tracking southwest Michigan's weather, I'm Storm 2 meteorologist Scott Larson.

Josh Ross with 98.5. It looks like Bailey Zimmerman taking accountability for trashing a hotel room back in May, as he should. If he wouldn't have taken accountability, that would have been a tough look. Here he is. This is Backup Plan on a Win 98.5.

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If you want to learn the dance to this next song, you can go follow Lainey Wilson on Instagram. There's a video of her teaching her husband. I'm happy to say I actually learned it for once. It's with 98.5. This is Phone Keys Wallet.

0: That's right. It is Kane Brown on your country with 98.5, where we're going to be celebrating America's 250th birthday at Field of Flight, kicking off July 1st through the 5th. And guess what? 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

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And I'll just bet you he got cake. I bet Gwen baked him a cake. I'm sure she did. Tyler Hubbard now, Wind 98.5.

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9: Michigan weather.
10: Mostly cloudy skies to start off the weekend today, along with a chance of some passing showers. The high in the mid-70s this afternoon. Clearing out the skies tonight with a low temperature near 60. It should be a nice summertime weekend, mostly sunny both Saturday and Sunday, with highs in the lower to middle 80s. It becomes hotter next week. A slight chance of showers and storms develops on Monday morning along a warm front. A heat wave settles in with highs in the 90s plus high humidity. Tracking Southwest Michigan's weather, I'm Storm 2 meteorologist Scott Larson.

Megan Maroney's Beautiful Things on Your Country Wind 98.5. Where Feel the Flight is on the way next week, and we've got your golden tickets. I'll tell you what that is coming up shortly. Keep it here on Wind 98.5.

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Honestly, I have no idea what's next. 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

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That is Luke Bryan. A lot more music on the way as we make our way toward 1 o'clock. And Feel the Flight, just a few days away now, starts on Wednesday next week. 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Stick around. Luke Combs kicks it off next.

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Four heavy hitters right there. Morgan Wallen, Tim McGraw, Eric Church, along with Hardy. That one's called MacArthur on Your Country, Wind 98.5. Glad you got us on at work. Dave and Goebbels, thanks for cranking us up. This one for you, buddy. Chase Matthew on Wind. This is Darlin'.

Your country, Wind 98.5. Feel the flight less than a week away now. Everything gets off the ground this coming Wednesday. And we know you'd love to see all the activities for the best seats in the house. We can make that happen, too. Coming up, get you all the details. Ella Langley right now. She's on Wind 98.5. Just one.

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14: Southwest Michigan weather.
6: Mostly cloudy skies to start off the weekend today, along with a chance of some passing showers. The high in the mid-70s this afternoon. Clearing out the skies tonight with a low temperature near 60. It should be a nice summertime weekend, mostly sunny both Saturday and Sunday, with highs in the lower to middle 80s. It becomes hotter next week. A slight chance of showers and storms develops on Monday morning along a warm front. A heat wave settles in with highs in the 90s plus high humidity. Tracking Southwest Michigan's weather, I'm Storm 2 meteorologist Scott Larson.

is Corey Kent, along with Cole Wetzel on your Country Wind 98.5. Talk about low. How about these teenagers who were driving their e-bikes through Walmart this past week out in Southern California? Police are still looking for them. I'll tell you exactly what happened here shortly. Keep it on Wind 98.5.

Your Country, Win 98.5. That one for Jill, who's already out of work, heading north. She's heading up to Rogers City this afternoon, way up north. Got wind cranked up. She wanted to hear that one. That's Eric Church. Right now on Win, something new from Alexandra Kay. Here's Straight for the Heart. Win.

Chasing You from Morgan Wallen on your Country Win 98.5, where Josh Ross is on the way. This week's hottest song in country kicks it off next as we head toward 2 o'clock. And police in Southern California chasing down leads, looking for two teenagers who rode through a Walmart on their e-bikes this past week. There's footage online showing them speeding through the aisles while a shopper yells at them. It's unclear if they did any damage, but they nearly hit a few customers, including the wife and a daughter of one shopper named Vince. He says his daughter was nearly hit by these guys on their e-bikes. Ironically, in the video, Vince is using a mobility scooter, and he knocks down a display of products while he's trying to chase them through the store. Yeah, the video's on YouTube if you want to check it out. It is something else. All right, don't go anywhere. We'll check your forecast from Storm Team 8. It's coming up on Win 98.5.

0: Win98.5, move over pumpkin spice. There's a new seasonal obsession in town. Yeah, there is. I'll tell you what that is. This hot new flavor for summer. Get to that shortly. First, we'll get you some Kenny Chesney. 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

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No, it's not pumpkin. It is actually pickle. 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
12: Southwest Michigan weather. Mostly cloudy skies to start off the weekend today, along with a chance of some passing showers. The high in the mid-70s this afternoon. Clearing out the skies tonight with a low temperature near 60. It should be a nice summertime weekend, mostly sunny both Saturday and Sunday, with highs in the lower to middle 80s. It becomes hotter next week. A slight chance of showers and storms develops on Monday morning along a warm front. A heat wave settles in with highs in the 90s plus high humidity. Tracking Southwest Michigan's weather, I'm Storm 2 meteorologist Scott Larson.

Your Country, Wind 98.5. Brent Allen, you got me here till 3 o'clock this afternoon. Scott West, and after that, to get you home and into your weekend. And I've got the new one from Taylor Swift on the way after Luke Bryan on Wind 98.5.

Win 98.5, nothing but good news these days for Shaboozy. He'll be part of Macy's 4th of July special next week on NBC. Just imagine if you would have told him 10 years ago, hey, Shaboozy, in a decade, you're going to be on NBC as part of their 4th of July celebration to celebrate America's 250th birthday. He would have thought you were nuts. Good to see his success. Dan and Shay for you now. This is Say So, New Country on Win 98.5. I got a

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Something, something new from Luke Combs on your country Wind 98.5. Or Scott West would love you to be by him. Yeah, let him ride shotgun for the drive home and get you into your weekend. He is just about here. He's going to be in with a whole bunch of great music. And I'll see you back here tomorrow at 3 on Wind 98.5. When you

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He doesn't suffer from insanity. He actually derives excitement from every second of it. 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

It's a PG-13 song for you from John Party, Boots Off on a Friday, TGIFFFF. You know the rest. Thank God it's finally Friday. Russell Dickerson happened to me. Hopefully you're doing well. The weather is kind of bleh, but it's going to get hot with country music.

0: Beers on Me on a Friday on your country win 98.5. Dolly Parton opened up her first truck stop called Dolly's Tennessee Travel Stop. 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
13: Southwest Michigan weather.
14: Mostly cloudy skies to start off the weekend today, along with a chance of some passing showers. The high in the mid-70s this afternoon. Clearing out the skies tonight with a low temperature near 60. It should be a nice summertime weekend, mostly sunny both Saturday and Sunday, with highs in the lower to middle 80s. It becomes hotter next week. A slight chance of showers and storms develops on Monday morning along a warm front. A heat wave settles in with highs in the 90s plus high humidity. Tracking Southwest Michigan's weather, I'm Storm 2 meteorologist Scott Larson.

Every once in a while, you read a heartwarming story and believe in the human race, right? There's a story coming out of Tennessee about a certain event that they're doing for seniors, old people, translation. We'll talk more about what this amazing service they're providing to these seniors in Tennessee. But first, we're going to get on that ride horse. Give me a saddle. I got the horse if you've got the saddle. 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

about a good news story out of Tennessee? A local high school, seniors in high school, from the football team and the cheerleaders, have gotten together with the local fire department, and EMS to create something called Slip and Slide Day. It started in 2021, and they do it every year. And what they do is they make a giant slip and slide for seniors, people that are older in retirement homes that can't really walk. And what they do is they put down some plastic, they fill it up with water, and they have these pool kind of chairs that you sit in that are attached with two ropes, and two people pull the seniors down the slip and slide, and you see their face light up, and they're kids again. It's just really cool story. Yeah, slip and slide. They call it a slip and slide or slip and ride because they're sitting in pool inflatable kind of chairs. So they're just sitting there, but you can see their eyes. I mean, someone should write a country song about the slip and slide. Zach, John King, get to drinking on Wind.

0: No ifs, ands, or buts about it. If I didn't love you, finish the sentence. Jason Aldean, Carrie Underwood on a Friday on your Country Wind 98.5. On a special day, if you didn't know what today is, apparently the day, and I say apparently a lot, you should have to drink a shot of milk every time I say apparently. It's Take Your Dog to Work Day. It's an annual day that happens the first Friday after Father's Day. I wish I would have known. I would have brought Odie to work with me, the soft-coated Wheaton Terrier. And I got to tell you, I have never had a dog. And I've had lots of dogs that has given me the pleasure and the joy of being a dog father because he's amazing. He's funny. He's goofy. He's silly. He loves me. He greets me when I get to the back door with kisses and jumps on me. It's like he's never seen me or he's never going to see me again. Or he knows that it's time to eat. But anyway, dogs rule. People drool. Happy Take Your Dog to Work Day. You still got time. Stick around. Some more great country music coming up on Win 98.5.
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Live Your Country, Kenny Chesney with Carry On. If it feels good, do it. If it don't, then don't. Easy peasy. There's speculation that Kenny canceled a couple shows in July to attend somebody's wedding named Taylor Swift and Travis Kelce. I don't know. I guess that's going to be one event. Speaking of events, tough loss for the Americans last night to the people from Turkey, the Turkeys. But it was interesting to find out, when it comes to the World Cup, what people are Googling from another country. Like, for instance, foreigners have been Googling, is ranch an American thing? And can I bring back ranch dressing on a plane? Foreign visitors want to bring some ranch dressing home with them. Well, they'll be back, right? Morgan and Post aren't coming back. It's I Ain't Coming Back on a Friday on Your Country Wind 98.5.

Beer's done a lot of things, but it's never broke my heart. Luke Combs, Big Daddy Luke Combs on a Friday, TGIFF on your country, Win 98.5. What are some of the other things people are Googling about the World Cup? I know we lost at the Turkeys, but still, interesting stuff people are Googling. Like, for instance, do male soccer players wear sports bras? And the answer to that is no, but occasionally you'll see a player wearing something that resembles a sports bra, but it's actually a device used to track different metrics, like how much they're running. Yeah. Cody Johnson. There's some scuttlebutt about him and Luke Combs' new song that's going to be collabed. A duet. The Fall on Win.

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17: Southwest Michigan weather.
14: skies will clear across most of southwest Michigan tonight, leaving us with clear conditions and a low falling to the mid-50s. We'll warm to around 80 into Saturday afternoon under mostly sunny skies. Should be a pleasant day. We'll climb to the low to mid-80s for Sunday as that sunshine continues. All coming before a major heat wave arrives next week. We're tracking a prolonged stretch of highs in the low to mid-90s and feels like temperatures occasionally approaching or exceeding 100 degrees. Tracking southwest Michigan's weather, I'm from Team 8 meteorologist Blake Harms.

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1: Josh Ross, Hate How You Look. Moving on. And if you've lost some weight, you might be surprised to find out that when you lose weight, you breathe out the fat as carbon dioxide. That's Dr. Scott giving you some update. Put on some sunscreen first before you sunrise, sunburst, sunset, repeat. Mr. Luke Bryan, sunrise, sun, sing it, a

0: Zach Brown Band, same boat. We're all in the same boat on your Country Wind 98.5. Of course, he's coming to Van Andel July 17th. I believe we're trying to get some tickets to give away to that show. I know we gave away some earlier in the year. We'll keep you posted. Kojo, Cody Johnson, getting back on the horse with Horseback on Wind 98.5.
1: He's a ranch hand in a pinch, man. Hotter than the red on the cattle brand. Cause she's a gold digger with a quick trigger. A cast iron skillet swinging lid flipper. Now he's a double wide on the county line.

0: The world is a strange place, right? Would you agree with that? That's Russell Dickerson, Every Little Thing on your Country Wind 98.5. Director Adam McKay, he's the guy that wrote and directed Talladega Nights, says there was almost a Talladega Nights 2. Yeah, the Ricky Bobby, you know, if you ain't first or last kind of deal, where Ricky would have dropped into the F1 racing series. Now, would that have been cool? What a weird world. Weird, easy for me to say. Guy Fieri, speaking of weird, is now a NASCAR car series team owner. Caliente, that stuff is hot. Stick around for some great country music coming up and some hot stuff on your Country Wind 98.5.
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4: 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It's a scorcher. The sun's blazing. The humidity's cranked up and your AC is working harder than a kid mowing lawns in July. But inside, still hot, still sticky.
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0: Heartbreak, Desperado, Chevy Silverado, Bailey Zimmerman Otto, of course, who's not facing any trouble because he paid back all the damage that he did to that hotel room in Vegas. Recent scientific discovery finds out that if you love chips, you're in trouble. And I love chips, and I don't know what I'm saying. I'll tell you more what scientists are saying, but first,
1: after all the bars are closed,
0: Thomas Rhett on Win.

I'm going to get the soap. Wash your mouth out with soap. You're doing some swearing there. Love you too late, Cole Swindell, as we celebrate the 5 o'clock drive home on your Country Wind 98.5. Scientists, those kooky guys, what have they discovered? Well, if you love chips, try not to eat a bag of chips a day, because according to new research, a bag of chips a day highly increases the possibility of you getting dementia as you get older. Then I guess you can eat all the chips you want, right? Parmalee Cowgirl on Wind.

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3: Skies will clear across most of southwest Michigan tonight, leaving us with queer conditions and a low falling to the mid-50s. We'll warm to around 80 into Saturday afternoon under mostly sunny skies. Should be a pleasant day. We'll climb to the low to mid-80s for Sunday as that sunshine continues, all coming before a major heat wave arrives next week. We're tracking a prolonged stretch of highs in the low to mid-90s and feels like temperatures occasionally approaching or exceeding 100 degrees. Tracking southwest Michigan's weather, I'm SWM Teammate Meteorologist Blake Harms.

Combs, be by you. I just wanna wake up next to you without no makeup, cause I love you. Well, do you love Field of Flight? Yes, I have the winner of the golden ticket for VIP passes to the Field of Flight, VIP parking, four passes for the Skirbeck Carnival. And the winner is, I'll tell you after we listen to Morgan Wallen, Wasted on You.

Put your hands together, do some clapping, speaking of amen, for our current winner of the golden ticket, Field of Flight winner, which was 4 VIP passes, a VIP parking pass, and 4 all-day Skirbeck Carnival ride passes. The winner is from Springfield, Mr. Chris Wormer. Chris, we sent you an email. If you could respond, tell us what day you want to go, or call the station 269-968-1991. Chris, if you know Chris, give him some congratulations. Chris Wormer, Springfield, congratulations. Raleigh Green, think as you drunk on a Friday on Win 98.5.

Jordan Davis, next thing you know, on Your Country Win 98.5. We had our winner, Chris Wormer from Portage, call in, recorded the conversation, and for some reason, it will not load. So, Chris, I apologize. He was an outstanding winner. He said his favorite DJ is Scott West, even though he's not the

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Megan Maroney, beautiful things on a beautiful, well, not so beautiful Friday. The weather's kind of bleh, but rumor has it that next week is going to be hot, right? Perfect, just in time for the field of flight. Are you excited to go? I know Chris Wormer was, and his family. Yeah, VIP, that's what we do. Kenny Chesney, never wanted nothing more on Wind.

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see Scott West on the street corner playing a harmonica. He's not begging for quarters. He's trying to get discovered again. 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

Ella Langley, Morgan Wallen, confusing me with I can't love you anymore. Do you mean you can't love me anymore, more, or you're just tired of me? I don't know. Does it really matter? I don't have a chance. How about Ella Langley, new song with Gretchen Wilson, Here for the Party? Would you like to hear a little bit of it? Of course, that's what I do. Yeah, I'm digging the intro. Gretchen Wilson featuring Ella Langley, Here for the Party.

I'm digging that song. Here for the Party, Gretchen Wilson and Ella Langley. How about some Darling? Yeah, yeah. What's it going, your darling? I'm tired of asking you these questions. Chase Matthew on Win.

Gabby Barrett with I Hope on your Country Wind 98.5. Hopefully you're doing well. And thanks again for listening to Scott West. I know you could be doing a lot of other things, unless you're stuck at work. Luke Combs, Days Like These. The grass is green and the sky is gray. What am I going to say? Wind 98.5.

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13: Skies will clear across most of southwest Michigan tonight, leaving us with clear conditions and a low falling to the mid-50s. We'll warm to around 80 into Saturday afternoon under mostly sunny skies. Should be a pleasant day. We'll climb to the low to mid-80s for Sunday as that sunshine continues. All coming before a major heat wave arrives next week. We're tracking a prolonged stretch of highs in the low to mid-90s and feels like temperatures occasionally approaching or exceeding 100 degrees. Tracking southwest Michigan's weather, I'm from Team 8 meteorologist Blake Harms.

Ken Coetzel, Rocky Mountain Low on a TGIFFF. Thank God it's finally Friday. Hey, don't forget, we've got an app. I was talking to Chris Wormer, who was our golden ticket winner, and asked him if he listened, and he was very polite and said yes, but he had trouble with the signal. And I had to remind him, we do have an app. Yes, Win98.5 has an app. Just go to your Apple or Android device and download the app, or you can stream us online as well. Kip Moore, he's got a new album out. Faith in the Wind is a really good song. I looked for it, but I can't find it on my playlist. Kip Moore on a Friday. She's mine on Win 98.5.

Moving on. Jess Ross letting her know how he feels on your country win 98.5. You know who Vince Vaughn is? Dodgeball, Swingers. What else was in Wedding Crashers? Well, he didn't crash a set from an artist in California, Annie Bosco. She was singing Bakersfield, Streets of Bakersfield, which is an old Dwight Yoakam and Buck Owens song, when Vince Vaughn asked if he could join her. And apparently, I'm trying to cue up the video, but it's stupid TikTok and it's not allowing me to. So, yeah, but it's a really good song and he does a really good job. Vince Vaughn, who would have thought? Lauren Elena, Chase Matthew, with All My Exes. If you're listening, thanks again for listening to Win 98.5.

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Fresh Wrong Hearts on a Friday. You know what I want right now? I know you don't care. Pizza from Luigi's, this cool little place down in Litchfield. They had the best pizza. Luigi's, if you're listening, Scott West loves your pizza. Not that it matters. Hardy on wins.

I have a moral question for you. So Morgan Wallen had some issues with the chair and the whole thing. Bailey Zimmerman had some issues at Crash My Play where he drank too much. And then, of course, was acted like a child and tore up a hotel room and treated people disrespectfully. But does that add to their credibility or does it take away? Because to me, I mean, if you're going to have that responsibility, everyone makes mistakes. But majority of the time, man, you're an inspiration. So does it make him more credible or less credible? Luke Combs getting no sleep in a hotel room across the street from the

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16: Southwest Michigan weather. Skies will clear across most of southwest Michigan tonight, leaving us with clear conditions and a low falling to the mid-50s. We'll warm to around 80 into Saturday afternoon under mostly sunny skies. Should be a pleasant day. We'll climb to the low to mid-80s for Sunday as that sunshine continues. All coming before a major heat wave arrives next week. We're tracking a prolonged stretch of highs in the low to mid-90s and feels like temperatures occasionally approaching or exceeding 100 degrees. Tracking southwest Michigan's weather, I'm Swim Team 8 meteorologist Blake Harms.

We love Morgan Wallen, don't we? Don't we? We do. We love Morgan Wallen. Morgan Wallen, Luke Combs, Ella Langland. We apparently on the station, there's me saying apparently again, love them because we play. We play the heck out of them, right? Parker McCollum, a classic. One of the first songs I fell in love with from Parker. Burn it down. I love the way the backup singers, you know that. Burn it, burn. 250-year anniversary. Happy birthday, America. Win 98.5.

Shaboozy with some good news. It's Friday. We're winding down another week. We finished. We're heading into the home stretch. Next week is July. Already. Get your water, your hydration, your funny hats, tanning lotion, sunscreen. It's going to get hot. Zach Taub.

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